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1: They say the holy water's watered down, and this town's lost its faith. 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
18: The top stories this hour. Ministers insist anyone released early from prison in England and Wales will still see their liberty curtailed by restrictions like electronic tagging and exclusion zones. Rapists and child sex offenders can no longer be let out halfway through their sentence, but killers convicted of manslaughter remain eligible. Victims Minister Alex Davies-Jones admits she's angry but can't ignore overcrowding in jails.
19: Look, I wish we didn't have to be in this position, but what would be worse is if we didn't have a criminal justice system that wasn't able to arrest anyone, put anyone through the court system, or have a place in prison for someone who needs it.
18: Farmers are warning this summer has been completely brutal, as new analysis suggests Britain is heading for its worst cereal and oilseed harvest on record. They're facing losses of up to £390 million. A 26-year-old man's due in court in Greece later after the body of a Scottish woman was found in a suitcase. Elizabeth Jane Ross was only identified by her fingerprints after she was discovered in Athens about 2.5 weeks ago. New guidance on toilets, changing rooms and other single-sex spaces comes into force today, a year and a half after the Supreme Court's ruling on the legal definition of sex. It says toilets and changing facilities designated for men or women should be used according to biological sex. Former FA Executive Director David Davis is surprised so many countries are yet to speak out over Gianni Infantino's future as FIFA president. He'll meet with senior staff in the Moroccan city of Rabat today. Davis says he wouldn't be surprised if he resigned, even though support could still come.
20: The South Americans, the Africans, and from some of the key Asian elements of the so-called FIFA family. Having said that, I don't think he will want to be humiliated. Frankly, he's been humiliated enough.
18: And Jack Draper suffered defeat on his return from injury, going down in three sets against Frenchman Terence Atman in the first round of the Canadian Open tennis. From Sky News, I'm Daisy Steele.
21: Early breakfast, it's Wednesday morning. Hello from Gary Parker at Nation Radio. Jessie J coming up after Erasure. A Little Respect.

0: Nick Kershaw, wouldn't it be good? Jesse J, price tagged, and Erasure, a little respect on Nation Radio, the best variety of hits. It's the 5th of August. It's Wednesday morning with Gary Parker on Early Breakfast. And if you have your birthday today, happy birthday to you. You share it with Louis Walsh of X Factor fame, 74 today. And happy birthday to Dan Hipgrave from Top Loader, who is 51 today. If it's yours, a big happy birthday to you. On the way, Nation, I've got Bon Jovi and Deacon Blue after Olivia Rodrigo. It's Drop Dead on Nation Radio. Morning.
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0: Early breakfast morning. If you've just woken up and you've got us on the early shift, good to have you there. If you're working nights, great to have you there too. Keep it Nation. 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
17: The top stories this hour. The Justice Secretary says families affected by the early release scheme are carrying the can for the failure of previous governments to build enough prison places. Some 5,000 prisoners are expected to be freed early to avoid a collapse of the system. Yesterday, the government said rapists and serious child sex offenders would not be eligible. The Prime Minister says supervision will be toughened and nearly all those released will be tagged. Martin Jones is the Chief Inspector of Probation.
18: Over the last 5 years or so there's been a doubling of the number of people being tagged, and again that's set to increase further. We just need to ensure that all of the systems are in place to robustly monitor the compliance with that.
17: Farmers are warning this summer has been completely brutal, as new analysis suggests Britain is heading for its worst cereal and oilseed harvest on record. The Energy and Climate Intelligence Unit says the hot, dry weather could cut production, with farmers facing losses of up to £390 million. Martin Lines is Chief Executive of the Nature Friendly Farming Network.
19: Many of us are already trying to adapt our businesses and our practices, but it's really challenging and those changes take time. We've been known, the science has said this is coming, our weather and climate is changing, but it is having a real impact very quickly on many farmers across the UK.
17: New guidance on the use of toilets, changing rooms and other single-sex spaces comes into force today. It says facilities designated for men or women should be used according to biological sex. Senior FIFA staff will gather in the Moroccan city of Rabat today for a crisis meeting with under-pressure President Gianni Infantino. His future in the role is in doubt, with member associations withdrawing their support for his re-election. Jack Draper suffered defeat on his return from injury, going down in three sets against Frenchman Terence Atman in the first round of the Canadian Open tennis. And the King's niece, Princess Eugenie, has welcomed her third child with Jack Brooksbank, a girl. From Sky News, I'm Daisy Steele. Nation
0: Radio. Happy hump day. Good morning. It's the downhill stretch of the weekend. Wednesday at Nation Radio. Coming up, Clean Bandit, Shannon, and next, it's the Mannix at Nation.

Clean Bandit teaming up with Anne-Marie on Rockabye Nation Radio. Before that, Shannon with Let the Music Play and the Manics with the brilliant A Design for Life on Nation Radio, where it's 5:13. It's Gary Parker on Early Breakfast on a Wednesday morning. Hope the start to your day is going all right so far. Keep it Nation. Pointer Sisters, Doobie Brothers on the way. And this is Somber, Homewrecker at Nation Radio.

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Alison Moyet, it's Invisible. And it's Early Breakfast on Nation Radio. Your interesting fact of the day. Queen's Brian May built his own guitar. 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I've been

0: There's Mariah Carey, Always Be My Baby. And before that, it was The Boss and Born in the USA on Nation Radio. It's the best variety of hits. Wednesday's early breakfast. And still to come, Maroon 5, Don't Wanna Know, is next to Nation. 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

0: Good morning. It's Wednesday. It's Nation Radio. Get ready for the Ponderer, another brain teaser. Ange has that on breakfast next here at Nation Radio, and all the top stories for Wales at 6 are on the way as well. Have a great day. I'll catch you tomorrow morning. Nation
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10: The top stories this hour. A Cardiff mum whose son was killed by a serial offender on probation says changes to the UK government's early release scheme don't go far enough. From October, some offenders will be let out before their sentence is over in a bid to ease prison overcrowding. But paedophiles and rapists aren't eligible. Connor Marshall was 18 when he was murdered in Porthcawl. His mum Nadine says the public needs to be protected.
11: Murderers and sex offenders, they will now be ineligible. There's a whole wealth of people out there that are under probation supervision, and many of them are deemed low and medium risk, as Connor's murderer was.
10: Firefighters are still on the scene at Llanwano Mountain, where crews have been battling a major blaze since the weekend. The fire broke out near Ferndale in the Rhondda on Saturday and remains a major incident because of its size and tough conditions. South Wales Fire and Rescue say reports of deliberate fire setting were received overnight on Monday. Now, this year could see one of the UK's worst harvests on record. It comes as a warning, with the exceptionally hot and dry weather cutting produce by a potential 2.5 million tonnes. Farmers are facing losses of up to £390 million. Martin Lines is chief exec of the Nature Friendly Farming Network.
12: We've been known, the science has said this is coming, our weather and climate is changing, but it is having a real impact very quickly on many farmers across the UK.
10: A new Swansea Uni-led study revealed the impact of high infant formula milk prices on families. Parents have described falling into debt and having to make tough choices like skipping meals. Researchers say they're shocked at how many families it's affecting. And part of a SpaceX rocket is expected to crash into the moon later. NASA's previously said there's no danger to Earth from the impact.
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10: Dry and cloudy across Wales with a mix of sunshine, highs of 20. That's the latest. I'm Tom Preece. 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
14: Radio. Across Wales, good morning. Welcome, it's Nation Radio. I'm Angela Joe, Depeche Mode coming up, some Lewis Capaldi. And now, this from Phil Collins, it's Too Hard. Angela.

Thank you for choosing us, Nation Radio Wales. Good morning. Some Lewis Capaldi now. Stay love. For Lucia in Cardiff.

0: That for Lucia, I know you're a big fan and you requested some Lewis this morning and I thought, yeah, we can do that. We can actually do that. How are you feeling? Are we all right? Did we sleep well last night? Yeah, a bit cooler, slightly, thank goodness. You can WhatsApp me 07740938500 if you have got any household headlines, any news breaking from your house, let me know. Oh, if it's a birthday, again, we'll happily do a birthday mention. I've got some Duran Duran on the way and the Ponderer very soon. Nation Radio.
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2: A fairly quiet start for the roads this Wednesday morning. There is still a closure for Hiel Goch in Tafswell in Cardiff. That's to emergency repairs. No problems as a result. It's moving with no delays for Neath for Portalbert or Bridgend. Swansea quiet so far. Oystermouth Road and Mumbles Road moving well for the city centre. Also moving with no problems for Gowerton on the A484 at the Victoria Road roundabout and across Lochar Bridge, and coping well for Sketty Cross for the A418. I'm Hannah Cox.
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0: We learned yesterday, didn't we? Caucasians are now the thing, believe it or not, because we've had enough of the hot weather. I have not had enough of the hot weather. No. But places like Norway and Northern Europe, even Sweden, have more than doubled recently, already up by 25%, which is crazy. Yeah. No, not in demand as usual. Places like Cyprus and Greece and Spain and France. Because by the time it's 2030, a lot of people think, like 3 in 4 people, that's quite high, think that they will simply be too hot to go and visit.
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0: Which is madness, if you think about it, isn't it? Now then, here's today's Ponderer. I've been drawn by the artists these days and of old. Yes, I'm seen only when all around me is cold. For most of the time, you just live and ignore me. Then you gasp for me, stop for me, mutter below me. You might say, in surprise, I've been taken away, but it's true. I've been with you at least till today. When I leave you, you leave too. Ooh, who am I? Bit deep, isn't it? I've been drawn by the artist these days and of old, yet I'm seen only when all around me is cold. For most of the time, you just live and ignore me. Then you gasp for me, stop for me, mutter below me. You might say, in surprise, I've been taken away. But it's true, I've been with you at least till today. When I leave you, you leave too. Who am I? And hopefully we'll be with you for a lot longer. If you've got any idea, 077-40-938-500. Biggest clue in there is I'm seen only when all around me is cold. Come on. 077-40-938-500. Here's Gaga and Bruno Mars now.

0: Loving it. Wednesday morning, only 148 days left till the end of the year. Shocking, isn't it? Today is Oyster Day, Work Like a Dog Day, and Couscous Day, apparently. It's the middle of the week as well. It's Wednesday, and we like a Wednesday because it's just downhill to the weekend. In fact, in just two sleeps, you could be winning £550,000. Here's more details. Make me a winner! 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
2: Good morning. A quiet start for the roads this Wednesday morning. 49 to Cardiff Gate. The M4 moving well. Cardiff does still have that closure for Tafswell. Healgoch remains closed to emergency repairs. No problems as a result. Neath but Talbot Bridgend all moving well. There's no delays for Swansea. Oystermouth Road and Mumbles Road moving well for the city centre. And it's quiet so far for Gowerton with no delays for the Victoria Road roundabout on the A484. Moving with no problems for Carmarthen Road, Forest Park. Cross. I'm Hannah Cox.
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0: So I've been drawn by the artist these days and of old, yet I'm seen only when all around me is cold. For most of the time, you just live and ignore me. Then you gasp for me, stop for me and mutter below me. You might say, in surprise, I've been taken away, but it's true, I've been with you, at least till today. When I leave you, you leave too. Depressing. Who am I? I said the biggest clue in all that was, I'm seen only when all around me is cold. And of course, the answer was Breath, Hannah in Milford. Well done, you. Spot on this morning.

0: love her, Olivia Dean. And we heard yesterday that she turned down Glastonbury. Can you believe it? Tickets go on sale for Glastonbury in autumn, and like mid-November, I think it is, isn't it? And she said she's not going to do it next year because she's working on new material, and she's basically taking a year out, and then she'll be back in 2028 with her third album. Apparently, it's nothing to do with Harry Styles now topping the bill at Glastonbury. Olivia, why did you turn it down? You would have been incredible. Maybe she'll do it in 2028. Fingers crossed. All right, stay with us. News headlines at 7 on the way this Wednesday morning.
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5: The top stories this hour. A Cardiff mum whose teenage son was murdered by a serial offender says the government must do more to stop dangerous criminals being released too soon. It follows plans to ease prison overcrowding by allowing some offenders out early. But paedophiles and rapists won't be eligible. Nadine Marshall's son Connor was just 18 when he was killed in Porthcawl by a man on probation.
6: The problem I feel is that, you know, the probation, the capacity to be able to support these people in the way that everybody talks about just isn't there yet. So the risk is still there in the communities.
5: Firefighters are still on the scene at Llan Wano Mountain, where crews have been battling a major blaze since the weekend. The fire broke out near Ferndale in the Rhondda Valley on Saturday and remains a major incident because of its size and tough conditions. South Wales Fire and Rescue are urging anyone who knows anything about deliberate fire setting to get in touch. Britain's facing the prospect of its worst harvest on record this year. It comes as farmers are warning relentless heat and drought could slash crop yields by 2.5 million tonnes. The industry's bracing for losses of up to £390 million. Martin Lines is chief exec of the Nature Friendly Farming Network.
7: But it's really challenging, and those changes take time. We've been known, the science has said this is coming, this our weather and climate is changing, but it is having a real impact very quickly on many farmers across the UK.
5: A new Swansea Uni-led study revealed the impact of high infant formula milk prices on families. Parents are describing falling into debt and having to make tough choices like skipping meals. And part of a SpaceX rocket is expected to crash into the moon later. NASA's previously said there's no danger to Earth from the impact.
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5: Dry and cloudy across Wales with a mix of sunshine, highs of 20. That's the latest. I'm Tom Preece.
1: 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Good morning, just after seven. Hello, I'm Angela Jay and welcome. This is Nation Radio Wales with some Billy Joel on the way after the Backstreet.

0: 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What's going
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0: It's a national day for play today. Welcome to Wednesday. Went to the Roll Up Village yesterday in Pontyclun, where they've got mini hairdressers. I know. Mini doctor surgery and everything else. It's great for the kids to like play. You know, it really is. I used to love games like that when I was younger. Now they like computers more, don't they? Maybe you're going out today. Maybe you're heading somewhere fun and exciting. Do let me know. The Eisteddfod continues in Pembrokeshire today. We've also got Peppa Pig's big family show at the new theatre in Cardiff. And perhaps, just maybe, you're thinking about going to the cinema. Moana, I did get to see last week, which was really good, actually. The live one, you know? It's very good. Dwayne Johnson is in it, so you might be interested, just saying. And the 1980s has been voted the best decade for films in a poll. Can you guess which has taken the top spot for the best childhood movie? It was one that made me cry over and over and over again. E.T. Did it make you cry too? Did it? It's one of those. Here's Holly Humberstone now on Nation Wales.

0: Across Wales, thank you for choosing us and welcome to Nation Wales. 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
23: The M4 is moving well, 49 to the Caldra. No delays for the Bryngelas tunnels. Approaches are moving well, 465 to Llandarcy and the A407 to Emmaus Forrigan. It's moving for Swansea in the city centre for Fabian Way, and Gowerton is also clear with no delays for the Victoria Road roundabout. No delays for Cardiff. There is still a closure for Heal Gough and Taftswell. It remains closed from the main road through to Penturch. No problems in surrounding routes. The A470 to Coryton is moving. I'm Hannah Cox.
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Tina Turner, Nation Wales. Are you heading somewhere for a few days? Maybe you're going camping. Long journey ahead. Do you look at the map before going and think, I'd like to do the scenic route? Even if it's longer, like 40 minutes longer, you'd rather do the scenic route and stare at hills instead of the back of lorries. However, it's no guarantee that you're still not going to be staring at the back of a lorry, because sometimes sat-nav takes lorries and big vehicles on roads that maybe are not even possible. I know that because I recently hired a motorhome, and whilst the whole experience was amazing, driving it, a different story. It was because the sat-nav took me down certain routes which I swear shouldn't have been suitably advised for people driving motorhomes, lorry drivers. I don't know how you do it daily. I mean, I've driven a van from time to time, right? But a motorhome down like country roads, and some of them are really not suitable. I feel like there should be a separate button saying that you've got a big wide load and can you choose a route carefully for me? Is there such an option? I didn't know of that option, if there is an option like that. I think there should be. I just found it a little bit scary when we went down this one road. We ended up in a vineyard. It wasn't open, otherwise that would have been all right. Then we reversed right back down that road. I thought, God, this is painful. And then this woman said, oh, I don't know why the sat-nav's taking you down here, because you can't go any further, because that road down there is just really not suitable. I was like, I don't even think this road is suitable. We got there in the end, albeit a slightly longer route, but I think that's better. Do a longer route if it's a better route, if it's a safer route for you. But it does say a lot about our personalities, the route we choose on these long journeys, apparently, or in some cases, the routes we are given. Not the easiest task. It's Ed Sheeran now.

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0: 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Maybe wipe it with anti-bac first. Apparently, it's the dirtiest item in a hotel room. Not the toilet. The TV remote control. Now, Friends might have finished. How many years ago did that finish on the TV? It is the show that's never gone away, though. In fact, you're never more than 20 minutes away from a Friends repeat on TV, believe it or not, somewhere in the world. And did you know, since the brain doesn't have pain receptors, brain surgery is sometimes performed while the patient is awake.
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15: Good morning. Still moving for the M4 this Wednesday morning, and approaches are coping well for the 4119 to Miskin, A470 to Coryton Interchange, and for the 465 to Llandarcy at 43. Cardiff moving for Gabalba Interchange and North Road. No delays for Whitchurch Road, City Road. Moving for Neath for Portalbert and Bridgend, and the usual delays for Swansea coping well, with no problems in the city centre. Oystermouth Road and Mumbles Road are coping nicely. So that's the very latest. I'm Hannah Cox.
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living thing, Nation Wales. This is no little thing, I can tell you that much. You know, Kylie recently teamed up with Snow Patrol for that collab we weren't expecting, but we loved. She and Kylie and Madonna now getting together. Seriously, I'm not actually kidding you, okay? They somehow managed to pull off getting in and out of the same hotel in Amsterdam without even getting noticed and performing during Madonna's Club Confessions concert at World Pride in Amsterdam on Saturday. Kylie made a surprise appearance and the two of them together performed Love Sensation, which is on Madonna's Confessions 2 album, which dropped last month. The two of them, after doing that song on Saturday, will now be dropping on Friday. Is this the beginning of something beautiful?

0: Taylor Swift. I knew it. I knew you. That, of course, in the new Toy Story 5 movie. And do you remember the movie Trainspotting? You know, there's a musical of it now currently being shown in London. You may have bought tickets to see it elsewhere. You'll get a refund because it's actually not doing too well. So they're cancelling the nationwide tour. If you do still want to see it because you're a fan of the book or the film, you need to get to London before September the 5th. Now, are you into walking? Or would you like an incentive to get you to do more walking? Stay with me. More details after 8 and your news headlines next. Nation
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5: The top stories this hour. A Cardiff mum whose son was killed by a serial offender on probation says changes to the UK government's early release scheme don't go far enough.
6: There are some very, very dangerous people out there.
5: From October, some offenders will be let out before their sentence is over in a bid to ease prison overcrowding. But paedophiles and rapists aren't eligible. Conor Marshall was 18 when he was murdered in Porthcawl. His mum Nadine says public safety's at risk.
6: There's a whole wealth of people out there that are under probation supervision, and many of them are deemed low and medium risk, as Conor's murderer was.
5: Firefighters in the Rhondda are urging locals to report any suspicious behaviour after deliberate fires were started on a mountainside. Crews are still on the scene at Llanwono Mountain, where they've been battling a major blaze since the weekend. The fire broke out near Ferndale on Saturday and remains a major incident because of its size and tough conditions. Now, we're being warned this year could see the UK's worst harvest on record. It comes as data shows exceptionally hot and dry weather may cut produce by 2.5 million tonnes. Farmers are facing losses of up to £390 million. Martin Lines is the chief exec of the Nature Friendly Farming Network.
7: Many of us are already trying to adapt our businesses and our practices. We've been known, the science has said this is coming, our weather and climate is changing, but it is having a real impact very quickly on many farmers across the UK.
5: A new Swansea Uni-led study has revealed the impact of high infant formula milk prices on families. Parents have described falling into debt and having to make tough choices like skipping meals. Researchers say they're shocked at how many families it's affecting. And part of a SpaceX rocket is expected to crash into the moon later. NASA's previously said there's no danger to Earth from the impact.
3: 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Weather.
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5: Dry and cloudy across Wales with a mix of sunshine, highs of 20. That's the latest. I'm Tom Preece.
8: Nation Radio. If you're a fan of the Eurythmics, stay with me. I've got Human League on the way in just a second. It's just after 8. It's Wednesday morning. We are at the middle of the week. Wave!

There was an awesome moment, a very special moment if you're amongst the crowd at Wilderness Festival, because Annie Lennox was on stage joined by Jessie Ware. This is that very moment.

0: is Jessie Ware joining Annie Lennox for There Must Be an Angel at Wilderness Festival, which has had rave reviews the weekend. What's going
1: on? Nation Radio.
0: I was lucky enough to see Bastille Self Esteem perform on stage. Billy Ocean, Fatboy Slim did a set on Sunday night. I tell you, that was epic, absolute epic. And then on the way back, as we walk into the tent, we managed to catch DJ Luck and MC Neat. With a little bit of luck, I can make it through the night. Oh, honestly, my son was like in absolute awe. Just loved it all. It was just such a good event. I can't tell you, it's so family friendly, the whole thing. And then the fireworks at the castle behind, with all of the images that they sort of projected onto the castle, just like epic, like so good. Still recovering, but amazing. The Swansea Sea Festival is happening this weekend. Don't forget, the Eisteddfod continues all week in Pembrokeshire. If you are going to that one as well, there's lots to see, lots to do. And of course, for the little kiddies at the New Theatre in Cardiff, there is Peppa Pig's Family Day Out. Not forgetting the fact that today is Play Day. It's a national day for just playing. We did the Roll Up Village in Pontyclun yesterday, which the kids enjoyed. You can pretend to be anyone and enter the creative world of play, which is perhaps what we should do as adults too. Here's Take That.
2: Oh,

0: That has feel-good, happy vibes all over it, doesn't it? Plus, if you get to see the trio on the video, that'll also make you smile, particularly Gary Parlow. I've watched it just a few times.
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0: Well, it's good to have your company. Today is all about traffic lights, did you know? Why? Because apparently it's International Traffic Light Day. Along with every other international day that it is today, it's Play Day, it's National Oyster Day, it's Work Like a Dog Day, but it is, importantly, Traffic Light Day. Yes, marking the anniversary of the world's first electric traffic signal, which was switched on in Cleveland, in Ohio, on August the 5th, 1914, that many years ago. Before then, traffic was controlled by police officers and manual signals, but this invention changed the way that roads worked across the world and obviously paved the way for the red, the amber and the green lights that we still use today. So we're talking more than 110 years later. Most of us spend part of our day staring out when usually willing it to turn green a bit quicker. And I don't know about you, but we have our own trick for turning it green. If we blow really hard in the car, it changes it green. Try it next time you're stuck at a red light. In the meantime, any song suggestion for traffic lights, let me know. 07740938500. Let me know, and you can voice note me. 07740938500. We'll play one before nine.
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21: Good morning. The M4 is moving well. 49 to Cardiff Gate at 30. It is slow approaching, though, for the A470 down to Coryton Interchange and for the 465 to Llandarcy at 43. Cardiff seeing delays from Gabalda Interchange to the Llandaff Flights on Western Avenue. It's also looking busy for Swansea for Gowerton on the A484 at the Victoria Road roundabout and across Lougher Bridge. Moving, though, for the city centre with no delays for Oystermouth Road or Fabian Way. So that's the very latest. I'm Hannah Cox.
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Late in Wales, weather-wise, today we've got some sunshine and some cloud and feeling a little cooler with your highs reaching around 19 degrees. Is it cinema weather yet? Maybe. There's a new one in the cinemas called Spider-Man Brand New Day. It's 5 years on from when Peter Parker, who of course is Tom Holland, and we're all excited for this, closed the rift in the multiverse with a spell that meant, well, everyone forgot he ever existed. This is getting really good reviews, to be fair. Now he's an adult, and yes, it looks like he can work his magic for a fourth time. Will you be going to see it? I think it may be one that we'll get to do this week. Would you recommend, if you've already seen it, let me know.

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14: The M4 is moving 49 to Cardiff. Gate approaches are looking slow for the A470 to Coryton and the 465 to Llandudno at 43. Back towards Cardiff, no change for Taswell and Heal Gwch. It remains closed to emergency repairs. No major issues for the rest of Cardiff, and it's moving for Swansea. Due to an earlier line side fire, there is a lot of disruption on Transport for Wales as well as Great Western Railway and cross country between Cardiff and Newport, so check before you travel.
13: Travel
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0: You're listening to Nation Wales. Good morning. Now, if you're a fan of Prince, you know there's a musical being made, right? Called Purple Rain. Did you know it's heading to Broadway next year and the opening night is now scheduled for April the 12th? You can sign up for early access for tickets if you fancy a trip to New York.
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0: So this morning, our topical tune is actually all about traffic lights because it's International Traffic Light Day. It's the anniversary, apparently, of the world's first electric traffic signal. So we're on about your song suggestions today. And thank you, quite a few popular obvious ones and not so obvious ones. Red Light Spells Danger from Billy Ocean. That's been a fairly popular one coming in today. What about... Good morning, Ange. How are you? How are you, Robin Llandaff? Green Light by Beyonce for today's topical tune, and a happy hump day to you too. That is a good one, actually. I forget about that, you know, Green Light, because it wasn't a huge hit, was it? Lisa, hello to you. Gone with Billy Ocean. Kirsty has gone with Spice Girls and Stop. Hello to Kerry and Neil, who've gone with Take That, and patience is needed at the lights sometimes. Particularly the temporary lights, which seem to take forever. Sometimes you can flash them and then they eventually go green. What about Red Alert from Basement Jacks? And it's a great tune from Carl. He's got us on in Mountain Ash. In fact, Ian in New Tredegar, good morning to you. And Shane in Llanelli, liking a bit of Basement Jacks Red Alert. It's a good tune. It was a big hit. Should we get it on? Oh, yeah.

0: that is Stella Lefty. I like that, don't we, Boston? Nation Wales, good morning. Coming up after 9 o'clock, it's the golden hour with these little gems. One love, Blue. One love, one love. Nelly, remember? Even when I'm with my boo, you know I'm crazy. Not forgetting. Jamiroquai. And a whole lot more after 9 o'clock this morning. Your chance to guess the year and have your guess and get it in right now. 0774093 8500 on the WhatsApp.
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12: The top stories this hour. A Cardiff mum whose teenage son was murdered by a serial offender says the government must do more to stop dangerous criminals being released too soon. It follows plans to ease prison overcrowding by allowing some offenders out early, but paedophiles and rapists won't be eligible. Nadine Marshall's son Connor was just 18 when he was killed in Porthcawl by a man on probation.
22: The capacity to be able to support these people in the way that everybody talks about just isn't there yet. So the risk is still there in the communities, and we don't have the policing, the probation, the services there to be able to effectively manage it.
12: Firefighters are still on the scene at Llanwono Mountain, where crews have been battling a major blaze since the weekend. The fire broke out near Ferndale in the Rhondda on Saturday and remains a major incident because of its size and tough conditions. South Wales Fire and Rescue say reports of deliberate fire setting were received overnight on Monday. Now, Britain's facing the prospect of its worst harvest on record this year. It comes as farmers warn relentless heat and drought could slash crop yields by 2.5 million tonnes. The industry's bracing for losses of up to £390 million. Martin Lines is chief exec of the Nature Friendly Farming Network.
23: But it's really challenging, and those changes take time. We've been known, the science has said this is coming, this, our weather and climate is changing, but it is having a real impact very quickly on many farmers across the UK.
12: A new Swansea Uni-led study has revealed the impact of high infant formula milk prices on families. Parents have described falling into debt and having to make tough choices like skipping meals. Researchers say they're shocked at how many families it's affecting. And part of a SpaceX rocket is expected to crash into the moon later. NASA's previously said there's no danger to Earth from the impact.
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12: Dry and cloudy across Wales with a mix of sunshine, highs of 20. That's the latest. I'm Tom Preece.
0: Now, in this very year in Wales, Jessica Garlick represented the UK at the Eurovision Song Contest. She was, of course, from Llanelli, I think it was, wasn't it? We had Pop Idol, the final, really making its mark, with the winner being declared as Will Young. Do you remember? And then, of course, there was the debut of that little-known show, I'm a Celebrity, Get Me Out of Here. Paul Hunter won the Welsh Open tournament in Cardiff, and Mark Williams won both the China Open tournament and his second UK championship title. If you remember, Kylie actually came to Wales in this very year. She was at the CIA. If you went to see her, let me know what year it was. 07740938500 on the WhatsApp.

seeing Charlotte Church and Ian Botham, and joining in with the last bit of their walk, actually, for the Noah's Ark appeal. Also joining them was Catherine Zeta-Jones in Cardiff. Do you remember the year in question? 07740938500. Let me know. The Queen Mother's funeral was held at Westminster Abbey as well in this very year. If you reckon you know, then let me know. Here's Anastasia.

0: Nation Wales, good morning. You may remember in this year, England were defeated in the quarterfinals by this particular country. And then in the final of this year's World Cup, of course, Brazil won.
1: Over once again, Brazil are the champions of the world.
0: They won the World Cup in this very year, 077-4093-8500. We've got Enrique Iglesias still to come on the Golden Hour and a song from the band who were formed from five female contestants from pop stars The Rivals. Can you guess which one I'm talking about? Nation
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Girls Aloud formed from five female contestants from pop stars The Rivals in this very year. Also, Yorkie Chocolate Bar started the It's Not For Girls advertising slogan. Nice, thick, hard chocolate. Mmm. Do you know what the year is? 07740938500. I've got Travis after this from Avril Lavigne. Skate

0: you remember that Flowers in the Window from Travis? Nation Wales, good morning. It's the golden hour, but what is the year in question? In this very year, this actually ended on the telly. Do you remember it? The Big Breakfast. That was, of course, the theme tune for The Big Breakfast, which came to an end on Channel 4 in this very year, if you reckon you know. 07740 938 500. I've got Oasis on the way, and Sugar Babes too. Nation
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0: Good morning, beautiful Lisa. Thank you very much for your message. Listening to us in Canton. You say, morning, Angela. I think it's 2002. It's Lisa in sunny Canton, and that rain was well needed yesterday. Do you know what? I agree with you. Yesterday we came out of this play centre in Pontyclun, and honestly, the rain, I was like, I'm really glad we've got this rain. We need it. I've got a massive yellow patch. Well, my garden is a massive yellow patch, and then we've got a patch that's not even yellow anymore. It's just earth. We need rain, for sure. It's so weird driving around. And normally, Wales, you see a lot of greenery, don't you? And now we're driving around, there's a lot of, like, dry yellow stuff. What is that? We're not used to seeing it. It's like we're on holiday. It's like we're in Spain or somewhere. That's where you see it more often. Good morning, Angie. I think it's 2002. Tracy Joy from Ammanford. Good morning to you. Hello to Martin, who's listening to us. 2002, your guest. Amanda, who's got us on in Pembroke Dock. Good morning. Morning again, Kim says, we've changed our mind. We're now going for 1999. Are you real? Hello, Andrew, who's going for 2002. Derek, Neil the painter, good morning to you. Rachel, Ryan, cleaning windows this morning in Cardiff, 2002. Your guests and Sandy and Karen are going for 2002 this morning. Well done.

0: Now, coming up after 10 o'clock, Mark Franklin is here with your Nation 80s takeover from midday to date. New Order in there, Deacon Blue, and a whole lot more. So stay with me for that. The Year on the Golden Hour Wars, by the way, if you guessed correctly, well done you. 2002 was the year. Right then, I'll see you tomorrow back from 6.
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21: The top stories this hour. A Cardiff mum whose son was killed by a serial offender on probation says changes to the UK government's early release scheme don't go far enough.
22: There are some very, very dangerous people out there.
21: From October, some offenders will be let out before their sentence is over in a bid to ease prison overcrowding. But paedophiles and rapists aren't eligible. Conor Marshall was 18 when he was murdered in Porthcawl. His mum Nadine says public safety's at risk.
22: There's a whole wealth of people out there that are under probation supervision, and many of them are deemed low and medium risk, as Conor's murderer was.
21: Firefighters in the Rhondda are urging locals to report any suspicious behaviour after deliberate fires were started on a mountainside. Crews are still on the scene at Llanwono Mountain, where they've been battling a major blaze since the weekend. The fire broke out near Ferndale on Saturday and remains a major incident because of its size and tough conditions. Now, we're being warned this year could see the UK's worst harvest on record. It comes as data shows exceptionally hot and dry weather may cut produce by 2.5 million tonnes. Farmers are facing losses of up to £390 million. Martin Lines is the chief exec of the Nature Friendly Farming Network.
23: Many of us are already trying to adapt our businesses and our practices. We've been known, the science has said this is coming, our weather and climate is changing, but it is having a real impact very quickly on many farmers across the UK.
21: A new Swansea Uni-led study has revealed the impact of high infant formula milk prices on families. Parents have described falling into debt and having to make tough choices like skipping meals. Researchers say they're shocked at how many families it's affecting. And part of a SpaceX rocket has crashed into the moon. NASA's previously said there's no danger to Earth from the impact.
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21: Dry and cloudy across Wales with a mix of sunshine, highs of 20. That's the latest. I'm Tom Preece. Nation
25: Radio. Wow, 2002 on the golden hour this morning. That does not seem like 24 years ago. Good morning, this is Mark Franklin, just gone 10. Here's Plan B

0: Welcome to Nation Radio Wales. How is Wednesday going for you so far? Are you having a good morning? Are you winning? I really hope you are. 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

Got a WhatsApp here from Gareth in Swansea. Thank you for having Nation Radio Wales on, Gareth. He says, gone 10 o'clock already. I'm well over halfway through my shift for today. It'll soon be pub time. Have a good one. Also, Mark in Bridgend says, can I have a shout out for me and the guys working on site in the sunshine? Another lovely day here. Done. Olivia Rodrigo, this is good for you.

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0: Thank goodness it got a remix before it was released properly in 85, because I tell you what, if the original had come out, that wouldn't have been a huge hit at all. West End Girls from the Pet Shop Boys. Good morning, this is Mark Franklin. Hey, listen, if you are into your thrash metal, the pioneers of the genre are doing a farewell tour, and they're going to be heading to the Welsh

0: talking about Megadeth. Pre-sale tickets are on sale now, and they'll be playing at the Utilita Arena in Cardiff on March 15th, 2027. So, as I said, if you're into your thrash metal, that is probably one for you, being a farewell tour and all that. Right, music on the way next this morning from Crowded House.
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0: That's a great new song from Somber playing on Nation Radio Wales. It's called My Body Isn't Ready. The time is almost 11. News headlines are coming next, and then your musical soundtrack for Wednesday will continue. I have a 90s classic plus something from The Greatest Showman for you. 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
3: the top stories this hour. A Cardiff mum whose teenage son was murdered by a serial offender says the government must do more to stop dangerous criminals being released too soon. It follows plans to ease prison overcrowding by allowing some offenders out early, but paedophiles and rapists won't be eligible. Nadine Marshall's son Connor was just 18 when he was killed in Porthcawl by a man on probation.
20: The capacity to be able to support these people in the way that everybody talks about just isn't there yet. So the risk is still there in the communities, and we don't have the policing, the probation, the services there.
3: Firefighters are still on the scene at Llanwano Mountain, where crews have been battling a major blaze since the weekend. The fire broke out near Ferndale in the Rhondda on Saturday and remains a major incident because of its size and tough conditions. South Wales Fire and Rescue say reports of deliberate fire setting were received overnight on Monday. Now, Britain's facing the prospects of its worst harvest on record this year. It comes as farmers warn relentless heat and drought could slash crop yields by 2.5 million tonnes. The industry's bracing for losses of up to £390 million. Martin Lines is chief exec of the Nature Friendly Farming Network.
21: But it's really challenging, and those changes take time. We've been known, the science has said this is coming, our weather and climate is changing, but it is having a real impact very quickly on many farmers across the UK.
3: A new Swansea University-led study has revealed the impact of high infant formula milk prices on families. Parents have described falling into debt and having to make tough choices like skipping meals. Researchers say they're shocked at how many families it's affecting. And it's claimed millions of doses of pet flea treatment are unnecessarily being applied each year, potentially damaging the environment. A Lords committee is calling for restrictions on sales.
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3: Dry and cloudy across Wales with a mix of sunshine, highs of 20. That's the latest. I'm Tom Preece.
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23: Hello, good morning. How are you? Having a good Wednesday, I hope. This is Mark Franklin, just after 11. Here are the Spin Doctors and Two Princes.

tell you who's racking up the duets at the moment, and that is Kylie Minogue. Tomorrow, she has one out called Love Sensation with Madonna, and right now, she has one out with Snow Patrol. 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

0: From midday today, we will join forces once again with our sister station, Nation 80s, for another hour's worth of great tunes from that decade on the Nation 80s Takeover. 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

Welcome to Nation Radio Wales. Hello, Emma in Merthyr. Thank you for your message. She says, can I get a big 18th birthday shout out to Tom? The message is, have a great day, Tom. Happy birthday. Here's Mimi Webb, House on Fire.

0: This is Nation Radio Wales. Today it is Play Day, the national day for play. It is also National Oyster Day today. Do you like oysters? When I was growing up, I vowed I would never have one. Whenever I saw them in films or on TV shows, they looked absolutely disgusting. I thought, well, who'd want to eat that? However, a few years ago, I went to a Michelin star restaurant. I know, check me out. And we had the tasting menu, and one of the dishes was an oyster, and I just looked at it and thought, oh my goodness, can hardly send this back. I had it, and do you know what? I thoroughly enjoyed it. So there you are, lesson learned. Hello, Laura in Caerphilly. She says, can you play some 70s classic disco for the office, please? We need a boost. All right, I will get something on for you before midday today. Up next, I'm going to play Katy Perry. Nation
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0: Taylor Swift on Nation Radio Wales, and that is Opalite. After the news for 12 in just a second, it is today's Nation 80s Takeover. An hour of great tunes from that decade. A couple left over from yesterday. James in Cumbrian, you're going to be up first with your choice, and then Lucy in Penarth, yours will follow.
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0: The top stories this hour. A Cardiff mum whose son was killed by a serial offender on probation says changes to the UK government's early release scheme don't go far enough.
15: There are some very, very dangerous people out there.
0: From October, some offenders will be let out before their sentence is over in a bid to ease prison overcrowding. But paedophiles and rapists aren't eligible.
16: Connor Marshall was 18 when he was murdered in Porthcawl. His mum Nadine says public safety's at risk.
15: There's a whole wealth of people out there that are under probation supervision, and many of them are deemed low and medium risk, as Connor's murderer was.
16: A manhunt's underway after reports of a shooting at a home in Bridgend. Police were called just before 8 on Monday night to Lailston Cemetery, where a man suffered minor injuries. A 29-year-old woman's been arrested on suspicion of a fray and having an air weapon with intent to endanger life. She remains in custody while police continue to search for the second suspect. Now, we're being warned this year could see the UK's worst harvest on record. It comes as data shows exceptionally hot and dry weather may cut produce by 2.5 million tonnes. Farmers face losses of up to £390 million. Martin Lines is chief exec of the Nature Friendly Farming Network.
17: Many of us are already trying to adapt our businesses and our practices, but it's really challenging and those changes take time. We've been known, the science has said this is coming, our weather and climate is changing, but it is having a real impact very quickly on many farmers across the UK.
16: A new Swansea Uni-led study has revealed the impact of high infant formula milk prices on families. Parents have described falling into debt and having to make tough choices like skipping meals. Researchers say they're shocked at how many families it's affecting. And part of a SpaceX rocket has crashed into the moon. NASA's previously said there's no danger to Earth from the impact.
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16: Dry and cloudy across Wales with a mix of sunshine, highs of 20. That's the latest. I'm Tom Preece.
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0: Good afternoon, this is Mark Franklin. Hello, Lucy in Penarth. I'm going to play your Deacon Blue tune after we get underway with this for James Incombran. It's Blue Monday from...

I love this. Had a WhatsApp from Amy in Carmarthen who wants to say happy birthday to Arthur, 80 today, and still rocking. That is his go-to anthem, If I Could Turn Back Time, by Cher. Arthur, happy birthday. Have a great 80th. Hi, Daniel in Pontypridd. He says, I love this time of day on Nation Radio Wales. I'm a huge 80s fan. Any chance I could have my song request played, please? All right, for you. This is Echo Beach by Martha and the Muffins. Good afternoon. 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

0: This is Nation Radio Wales. Good afternoon. I'm Mark Franklin, and we are doing the Nation 80s Takeover until 1 o'clock this afternoon. Hi, Sophie in Aberdare. She has desk dancing to a load of these songs today. I would love to hear Islands in the Stream by Kenny Rogers and Dolly Parton. That's for you. Hope you enjoyed it. To Blackwood next, and Steve. Hello, Steve. Queen for you next.
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Hello, Charlotte in Cowbridge. She says, when I was 12 years old, I was taken by my parents to London to see Michael Jackson on his Bad tour, and Kim Wilde was the support act, and I remember hearing You Came for the very first time, and I fell in love with it. Could you please play me that on today's Nation 80s Takeover? Done. Hope you enjoyed it. It's Nation Radio Wales. Ryan in my stare. Great choice. Big country. And in a big...

0: Adam in Bridgend says, almost lunchtime. Roll on 1 o'clock. Music is keeping me going in the shop today. Could I hear Strawberry Switchblade? And Since Yesterday. That was for you on the Nation 80s Takeover from Nation Radio Wales. Thank you so much for having us on and for getting in touch. I'm Mark Franklin. We head to Pontypridd in a minute and say hello to Jessica. I am waving at you, Jessica. I hope you're doing all right. For you, I'm going to get on the Fine Young Cannibals next.
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0: This is Nation Radio Wales, and that was today's Nation 80s Takeover. We will do it all over again tomorrow between 12 and 1. I'm Mark Franklin. Have a great rest of your afternoon. Tony Shepherd's here next at 2. He'll go back to the 90s for half an hour. But after the news, he has Avicii and Sonic for you. Nation
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14: The top stories this hour. As concerns grow over plans to let some prisoners out early in England and Wales, ministers say their freedom will still be restricted by electronic tags and curfews. Rapists and child sex offenders will serve their full sentences, but some domestic abusers and killers convicted of manslaughter won't. Nadine Marshall's 18-year-old son was murdered in Porthcawl by a man who was on probation.
15: I don't accept, you know, the excuses that, oh, we've inherited this problem. They're not dealing with the root causes of it. You know, it's chain reaction.
14: Victims Minister Alex Davies-Jones admits she's angry too, but can't ignore overcrowded jails.
20: I wish we didn't have to be in this position, but what would be worse is if we didn't have a criminal justice system that wasn't able to arrest anyone, put anyone through the court system, or have a place in prison.
14: A 29-year-old woman has been arrested on suspicion of having an air gun after someone was shot in Bridge End. Police and a helicopter rushed to Lelleston on Monday night, where a man had suffered minor injuries. A 41-year-old woman from Troybridge has died after a crash closed the A48 Eastern Avenue in Cardiff for 12 hours. It happened on an eastbound slip road on Monday evening. Swansea experts are calling for urgent action to make infant formula more affordable after a new study found soaring prices are leaving UK parents in debt. The research shows some are even having to risk their baby's health by watering down formula. There's a warning we might see less bread, beer and cereal on the shelves this year as crops are expected to drop by 2.5 million tonnes. We're on track for the worst ever harvest, with wildfires burning land to ash and fields killed by the heat. Green Party leader Zach Polanski says he's now sounding the alarm.
21: We are facing the biggest threat to this country since the Second World War. Extreme weather is now the new normal. We face a threat to our food and water security.
14: And it's thought part of a SpaceX rocket has now crashed into the moon. It'll have hit it at 5,400 miles an hour.
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14: A cloudy afternoon with some showers, but there will be sunny breaks, highs of 21. That's the latest. I'm Isabella Hudson.
22: Nation Radio. Good afternoon, happy hump day. Hope your Wednesday's going all right. It'll certainly go well this afternoon with some great music around here. Tony Shepherd with you, with Avicii, Hey Brother, kicking off the best variety.

0: This is Nation Radio, the best variety of hits with Dear Bonnie Tyler, and a celebration of life service and procession has been announced in Swansea following her passing. Of course, she died last month, sadly, and there is going to be a tribute and people invited to pay their respects on the 15th of this month. In Mumbles, and they'll be lining Newington Road in the afternoon. What a legend from the world of music, and there'll be a celebration of her life at St Mary's Church in Swansea on the 17th of August. I'm Tony Shepherd, this is Nation Radio, I hope you're well. 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

0: Wednesday afternoon across Wales, this is Nation Radio. Tony Shepherd here. It's Phil Hoyles back in, looking after breakfast, in for Angela J. Back tomorrow morning from 6 a.m. Nation
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classic Jermaine Stewart at Nation Radio. It's the best variety of hits. And happy birthday if you're celebrating your birthday today. On this day, Neil Armstrong was born. Of course, the American astronaut. Jesse Williams, star of Grey's Anatomy. That's a TV show I've never managed to watch, although there's about 18,000 episodes. So I'm worried about the commitment of that one. But happy birthday if you're celebrating today. Let's get this on. Galantis, David Guetta and Little Mix. This is Heartbreak Anthem at Nation.

0: You two and Prize in the name of love on Nation Radio. If you've got some summer holidays planned, maybe you're going to be choosing a book. I always like to leave that to the airport. It's one of those things that I love to add to the stress of going through an airport by having to, you know, set the challenge of deciding which book to buy. And apparently, whether you pick a thriller or romance or horror or science fiction, in a way, you're feeling intuitive and you're using parts of your brain you didn't even realise. Fiction isn't investing in new emotions, it's pressing on those pre-existing motivations like instinct. That's a very deep little report that's come out about how we choose a good book. I just basically go for if the cover looks nice, I won't lie. Right, on the way, let's get our nose into some more great tunes. Anastasia, next at Nation.
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0: Bruno Mars, catchy stuff from him with his recent run of gigs, really wowing the fans. He does put on a great live show. That's called I Just Might, playing here on Nation Radio. Tony Shepherd here. Let's get you up to date with your headlines for 2 o'clock, and then we'll take you back to the 90s with Nation's Back to the 90s with an Oasis classic and some Janet Jackson on the way.
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5: The top stories this hour. As prisons get ready to start letting inmates out early, ministers are promising convicts will still face strict controls like tagging and curfews. The scheme now won't cover rapists and child sex offenders, but domestic abusers and those convicted of manslaughter can be released early. Nadine Marshall's 18-year-old son was murdered in Porthcawl by a man who was on probation.
6: The victim's element of it is on the outside, not on the inside. It should be very much victim-focused. And unfortunately, despite lots of positive campaigners, it's still not there yet.
5: Victims Minister Alex Davies-Jones says it won't be a life of Riley for them.
7: The strictest licensing arrangements, GPS tagging, restriction zones, having their liberty curtailed, having small pleasures that we all take for granted taken away from them, for example, their driving license.
5: A woman's been arrested after a man was shot and suffered minor injuries in Bridgend. Police and a helicopter were called out to Lalliston on Monday night. The 29-year-old's been questioned on suspicion of having an air gun. Experts from Swansea University are urging immediate action as soaring infant formula prices leave UK parents so desperate some have fallen into debt. The study found families are turning to risky feeding practices like watering down formula or reusing leftovers. We're on track for our worst ever harvest as wildfires take hold of land across the UK and fields are reduced to swathes of scorched brown. A drought was declared across all of Wales and half of England last month. Martin Lines from the Nature Friendly Farming Network says the summer's been a real kick in the teeth for crops.
8: Some of it's too dry, some of it's too high amount of protein, so we can't make the bread that people and biscuits people want, so it might end up in animal feed. And the barley we grow to make beer and whiskey, and that hasn't got the specification as well. So we can't just rely on other nations to import that product because they're also being affected.
5: And over in London, you can now get a self-driving Uber. The robo-taxis are being launched this summer, having been granted minicab licences.
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5: A cloudy afternoon with some showers, but there will be sunny breaks, highs of 21. That's the latest. I'm Isabella Hudson.
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2: Come on, baby, let's get away. A little

Nige, thanks for getting in touch. Got your request here in just a moment on Notion Radio. A great Sting track that I've not heard for quite some time. So thanks for getting in touch via Notion Player. For that one, it's Erasure, Love to Hate You. And it's Oasis here with Live Forever at Notion's Back to the 90s. Maybe.

0: 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We've got some great stuff to come for you. It's an early Britney track, not her debut, but another one that did well in the charts, and a Sting classic that I've not heard for ages, which I think will just sound perfect this afternoon. Nation
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Here's the current song from Take That. They first performed this at their circus tour, their stadium tour, which they were doing a few months back. This is Sweet July at Nation Radio. Okay.

0: Wednesday afternoon across Wales, you've got Nation Radio and I'm Tony Shepherd here with you. Good afternoon. 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
1: 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I'm Tony Shepherd. 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
9: Top stories this hour. As concerns grow over plans to let some prisoners out early in England and Wales, ministers say their freedom will still be restricted by electronic tags and curfews. Rapists and child sex offenders will still serve their full sentences, but some domestic abusers and killers convicted of manslaughter won't. Nadine Marshall's 18-year-old son was murdered in Porthcawl by a man who was on probation.
10: I don't accept, you know, the excuses that we've inherited this problem. They're not dealing with the root causes of it. You know, it's a chain reaction.
9: Victims Minister Alex Davies-Jones admits she's angry too, but can't ignore overcrowded jails.
11: I wish we didn't have to be in this position, but what would be worse is if we didn't have a criminal justice system that wasn't able to arrest anyone, put anyone through the court system, or have a place in prison.
9: A 29-year-old woman's been arrested on suspicion of having an air gun with intent to endanger life after someone was shot in Bridgend. Police and a helicopter rushed out on Monday night when a man had suffered minor injuries. The woman remains in custody. We're being warned farmers could end up with the worst harvest on record as extreme heat and drought continue to leave much of the country effectively barren. Farmers are expected to produce 19.5 million tonnes of cereals and oil seeds used in things like bread, beer and livestock feed, but that would be 300,000 tonnes less than 2020's record low yield. Green Party leader Zach Polanski says he is sounding the alarm.
12: We are facing the biggest threat to this country since the Second World War. Extreme weather is now the new normal. We face a threat to our food and water security.
9: Swansea experts are calling for urgent action to make infant formula more affordable after a new study found soaring prices are leaving UK parents in debt. The research shows some are even having to risk their baby's health by watering down formula or using leftovers. And over in London, you can now get a self-driving Uber. The robo-taxis being launched this summer, having been granted minicab licences.
7: 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Weather.
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9: A cloudy afternoon with some showers, but there will be sunny breaks, highs of 21. That's the latest. I'm Isabella Hudson.
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14: 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I'm Tony Shepherd here with you with superstar Adele in just a mo. After this, 90s classic for

an 80s classic from Frankie Goes to Hollywood on Nation Radio. If you like your 80s, 7 days a week from midday, this is the place to be with Nation's 80s Takeover. I'm Tony Shepherd. Thanks for making us part of your afternoon. Teddy Swims here. This is Mr. Know-It-All playing at Nation.

0: Good afternoon to Karen. Thanks for having us on. Been to the cinema with the kids this afternoon to see the new Spider-Man movie. They absolutely loved it. That's been breaking box office records, actually. I'm Tony Shepherd. This is Nation Radio. That's Inner City there and Good Life. 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

I've got King of the Backflip, Benson Boone. It's Beautiful Things on Nation Radio. This is where we go old school, and let's get this classic on first up from the Whispers. It's a Love Thing on Nation Radio's Old School Run.

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1: Jennifer Lopez and Play on Nation Radio's Old School Run, back to 2001 for that one, and back to a little further from the Whispers and It's a Love Thing. If you like heading back in time, tomorrow morning we head back to another mystery year. This morning, by the way, we took you back to 2002. Did you get that on the Golden Hour? Tomorrow we're back in the 80s, but which year? The songs and the clues from 9 a.m. tomorrow morning. See if you can work it out. Latest travel in just the mo for you, and then we'll get an 80s classic on from a very famous movie.
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6: Hi, good afternoon to you. I'm Jules Buckley. Still queues for the M48 Severn Bridge in both sides this afternoon as the roadworks continue. And that means queues into Wales on the westbound M4 slow, just past Magor at junction 23A. Away from the motorway, heading north up the A470, away from Cardiff, queuing if you're heading up towards Nantgarw. And queues to west of Cardiff, slow for the A42 both ways. Queues between the motorway at junction 33 and Calver House Cross, and that's the latest.
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15: The top stories this hour. As prisons get ready to start letting inmates out early, ministers are promising convicts will still face strict controls like tagging and curfews. Child sex offenders and rapists are now exempt, but domestic abusers and those convicted of manslaughter aren't. Nadine Marshall's 18-year-old son was murdered in Porthcawl by a man who was on probation.
16: The victim's element of it is on the outside, not on the inside. It should be very much victim-focused, and unfortunately, despite lots of positive campaigners, it's still not there yet.
15: Victims Minister Alex Davies-Jones says it won't be a life of Riley.
17: The strictest licensing arrangements, GPS tagging, restriction zones, having their liberty curtailed, having small pleasures that we all take for granted taken away from them, for example, their driving licence.
15: A woman from Barry has died after reports of an assault in Leckwith in Cardiff. Police were called to Langham Way on Saturday night, where two women were taken to hospital. The other has been discharged. A 40-year-old man's been charged with with assault. A 47-year-old woman's been arrested after multiple people were stabbed in Covent Garden in central London. The Met Police say four men have been taken to major trauma centres. Officers seized scissors at the scene and believe it could have been a mental health incident. There's a warning, we might see less bread, beer and cereal on the shelves this year as crops are expected to drop by 2.5 million tonnes. The heat's put us on track for the worst ever harvest. Green Party leader Zach Polanski says he is sounding the alarm.
18: We are facing the biggest threat to this country since the Second World War. Extreme weather is now the new normal. We face a threat to our food and water security.
15: Experts from Swansea University are urging immediate action as soaring infant formula prices have landed some UK parents in debt. The study found some are dangerously watering down formula or using leftovers. And would you get in a taxi driven by a robot? Well, self-driving Ubers are now heading to London. They're launching this summer.
13: 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Weather.
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15: A cloudy afternoon with some showers, but there will be sunny breaks, highs of 21. That's the latest. I'm Isabella Hudson.
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20: Just gone 4 o'clock. Good afternoon. Welcome to Nation Radio across Wales on a Wednesday afternoon. It's Lee here. I've got some pop on the way. We'll start with Denise Williams. Let's hear it for the boy.

pulp and common people on Nation Radio. I don't think I really ever appreciated pulp back in the day, but really do appreciate them more now, looking back at some of their big hits. Anyway, great to have you here across Wales this afternoon, whether you're off to the Knoll, whether you've been to the Knoll, you're out with the family, Cosmaston Lakes, or just pottering around West Wales, whilst you're on your holidays this week, whatever it is, great to have you here. This is brand new from The Script. The crowd was singing Wonderwall. Nation.

0: Tina Turner, Nation Radio, from one of the Mad Maxes. I think it was Thunderdome. I think that was the one she was in, wasn't it, back in the day? Anyway, great to have you here. It's Lee. I've got your latest travel on the way for Wales in a minute. We'll see how the M4's coping. Always busy during the holidays and the late afternoons. Usually, for me, I find people are heading west down to Pembrokeshire, the Gower, places like that. We will, of course, keep an eye on that and across all the major roads across North Wales too. Everything you need and some great tunes on Nation coming up. But first of all, look at that. I mean, it's Wednesday already. Make me a
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21: Hello again, I'm Jules Buckley. The M48 Severn Bridge roadworks continue really slow both ways. That's causing traffic to Key West into Wales over the Prince of Wales Bridge for the M4. Slows up to Magor 23A and then a slowdown past Caerleon toward Newport to the tunnels. Quite slow westbound too after Cardiff Gate at Junction 30. Queues away from Neath towards Resolvin in roadworks heading up the A465 and queues away from Cardiff northbound on the A4232 up to the M4 to Junction 33.
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It's Hears and Years and King Nation Radio. Thank you for getting us on this afternoon as Stepford Week continues in North Pembrokeshire. News about Star Wars coming up for you after five. Yes, Star Wars and Wales. What could those two things mean? I'll tell you more on that later on. We'll continue the tunes. Right now, though, Kygo and Whitney.

0: across Wales, either in Pembrokeshire, Cardiff, St Fagans, of course, Llantrisum with the Royal Mint Experience. Go and have a look. Treat yourself to that competition this afternoon and win your way for the rest of the summer. Right, keep me on. Travel on the way in a bit, and I'll do some Mojo.
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19: Hello again, I'm Jules Buckley. We're still queuing for the M48 Severn Bridge. Very slow both ways in the roadworks. That means queues into Wales over the M4 Prince.

0: Wales Bridge, heavy in patches all the way to Newport towards the Bryn Glas Tunnel. Slow too if you're heading out of Cardiff for the A470 past the M4 Whitchurch. Slow heading northbound up towards Taff's Well. And still queues for the A465, mainly northeastbound in the road work, struggling in patches from Neath heading up towards Resolvin.
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0: Lewis Capaldi, Stay Love, working on some brand new music for us very soon. Wales' best variety of hits are here, getting you through Wednesday, yeah, halfway through the week. What are we, week three, week two and a half of the summer holidays? It's very hard to keep up, isn't it? News at five is on the way for you very soon. Keep us on for that. Latest travel and, of course, big songs and big news about Star Wars and Wales. I promise to tell you more. I'll let you know in about 15 minutes.
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0: It's coming up to the hour with Wessex Garages on Hadfield Road, Cardiff. 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
3: Top stories this hour. The Justice Secretary says families affected by the early prison release scheme are carrying the can for the failure of previous governments. Rapists and child sex offenders will serve their full sentences, but some domestic abusers and killers convicted of manslaughter won't. Our reporter Tom Priest has the story.
4: Well, ministers insist anyone released early from prison will still see their liberty curtailed by restrictions like electronic tagging. Nadine Marshall's 18-year-old son was murdered in Porthcawl by a man who was out on probation.
5: And I don't accept, you know, the excuses that, oh, we've inherited this problem. They're not dealing with the root causes of it.
4: Victims Minister Alex Davis-Jones admits she's angry too, but can't ignore overcrowding in jails.
6: I wish we didn't have to be in this position, but what would be worse is if we didn't have a criminal justice system that wasn't able to arrest anyone, put anyone through the court system, or have a place in prison for someone who needs it.
4: Early releases will begin from October.
3: A woman's died after reportedly being assaulted in Cardiff. Officers were called to an address in Leckwith, where another woman was also hurt. She's been discharged from hospital. The 40-year-old man's been charged with assault. We're being warned farmers could end up with the worst harvest on record as extreme heat dries up most fields. They're expected to produce 300,000 tonnes less than 2020's record low yield. Green Party leader Zach Polanski says he is sounding the alarm.
7: We are facing the biggest threat to this country since the Second World War. Extreme weather is now the new normal. We face a threat to our food and water security.
3: Swansea experts are calling for urgent action to make infant formula more affordable after a new study found soaring prices are leaving some UK parents in debt. The research shows some are even risking their baby's health by watering down formula. And TV dog trainer Graham Hall has been announced as the latest star heading for the Strictly Ballroom. The Dogs Behaving Badly presenter says he can't wait to get started.
1: 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Weather.
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3: Some showers tonight and into tomorrow, but it will be a mostly sunny and dry day. Overnight lows of 10. That's the latest. I'm Isabella Hudson.
8: 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Nation Radio.
9: Right, just gone 5 o'clock. Good afternoon. Welcome to the show. You've got Lee here. If you just switched on, I've got some aha on the way from the 80s. But we'll start right now with Kylie.

Crywolf, Wales' best variety of hits are right here for you this afternoon, and it's Lee getting you through your afternoon till 7 tonight. Then it's Wyn Evans and the Happy Hour. Yeah, brand new with our friends at Nathaniel Cars. I mean, celebrate your wins today. I don't know, not burning the pizza tonight or whatever your evening meal is. Probably salad. Warm again today, isn't it? Can't really burn salad, but either way, you know, birthday shout out to mum and dad things, proud mum and dad moments. Anything you've got tonight, let us know. Right, Madonna on the way after this. Alex Warren. They say.

0: Just about 5:17, Madonna Into the Groove on Nation Radio Wales. Brilliant collaboration with Kylie, by the way, at the big Pride event the other day. Fantastic result, getting the two of them together and putting out music maybe in the future as well, who knows? Anyway, two absolute icons and legends. Back to this afternoon, though, across Wales. It is Lee here, sunny, breezy. Yeah, a bit of a mixed one across Wales today. Strange old afternoon, whatever your plans are. I'll get you the latest on the roads in a minute. And, of course, I will continue with the tunes. What about some Roxette in the next 10 minutes? Nation
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17: Hello again, I'm Jules Buckley. Queues on the eastbound M4. There's glass on the carriageway blocking a lane at the top of the Britain Ferry Bridge just after Junction 42, so slow down to Baglan. Indeed, the motorway slow both sides of the road, as it is around Cardiff. Now, Coryton 32 heading east to Cardiff Gate 30, the inside lane's combed off. That one's due to a collision, very slow both sides. Queues west for the M4 for the Prince of Wales Bridge all the way to Newport, not helped by the roadworks on the M48. Severn Bridge. That is stop start.
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Roxette, Joyride, Nation Radio, home to Nation 90s, by the way. Go to Nation Player right now if you love your 90s and check out some of the brilliant tunes we've got on there for you. Stay here this afternoon, though, across Wales on Nation, where today, and I keep, every time I hear this and I hear myself talking about this, I think of a certain ex-Prime Minister saying these words, Peppa Pig. So today and tomorrow, Peppa Pig. It's the big family show at the New Theatre in Cardiff. In the Air Tonight is coming to the New Theatre in a couple of days, by the way, and Taylor Mania as well. That'll be good. Yeah, get the family involved through the summer holidays in that. Right, MJ's coming up. This is Dua Lipa.

0: MJ, rock with you since the massive success of the biography or biopic or biopic, depends what you say. Depends on what the Americans are saying these days. After the massive success of the MJ biopic, they're going in hard now. They're going to do a load more music biographies, I guess you could call them, very soon. So the rumour is. Lee here on Nation. Right, let's get you set. Friday, you could be very well off. Think about this carefully. Maybe get involved. Make me a winner. 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
14: Hello again, I'm Jules Buckley. Major queues around Cardiff. Eastbound M4 Lane 1 is combed off halfway between Coryton Junction 32 and Cardiff Gate 30. A collision there, very slow both sides of the road. Queues west then over the Prince of Wales Bridge to Newport. Patchy to the Bryngelas tunnels, probably not helped by the big queues on the M48, the Severn Bridge there, very slow in the roadworks. And the motorways patchy and slow too both ways between 44 Llansamlet and Junction 40 at Port Talbot.
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0: Taylor Swift on Nation Radio Wales. Interesting interview with Phil Collins the other day, talking about just how good he thinks Taylor Swift is. I mean, you may have missed the boat on that one, saying she deserves absolute success. Yeah, she's sort of on there, isn't she? She's kind of got that. Basically, though, before she became an international pop star, Phil Collins met Taylor Swift when his daughter, Lily Collins, introduced him to Taylor back at the Songwriters Hall of Fame induction. And she said he's basically saying what an incredibly nice lady she was, and even back then deserved success, and saw big things for her. Well, there you go, the rest is history. Just coming up to six, it is Nation Radio Across Wales with your news next.
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20: The top stories this hour. As prisons get ready to start letting inmates out early, ministers are promising convicts will still face strict controls like tagging and curfews. Child sex offenders and rapists are now exempt, but domestic abusers and those convicted of manslaughter aren't. Nadine Marshall's 18-year-old son was murdered in Porthcawl by a man who was on probation.
0: The victim's element of it is on the outside, not on the inside. It should be very much victim-focused, and unfortunately, despite lots of positive campaigners, it's still not there yet.
20: Victims Minister Alex Davies-Jones says it won't be a life of Riley.
21: The strictest licensing arrangements, GPS tagging, restriction zones, having their liberty curtailed, having small pleasures that we all take for granted taken away from them, for example, their driving licence.
20: A woman from Barry has died after reports of an assault in Leckwith in Cardiff. Police were called to Langham Way on Saturday night, where two women were taken to hospital. The other's been discharged. 42-year-old Daniel McCarthy's been charged with assault. Police say a multiple stabbing in central London's believed to have been a mental health-related incident. Emergency crews were called to Endell Street in Covent Garden this afternoon. Our reporter Will Harris is there for us.
22: This happened at around 12:30 with four men being stabbed. They were taken to a major trauma unit where two remain, although their injuries are not thought to be life-threatening or changing. A 47-year-old woman remains in police custody. A pair of scissors was recovered from the scene.
20: Experts from Swansea University are urging immediate action as soaring infant formula prices have landed some UK parents in debt. The study found some families are using dangerously watered-down formula or leftovers. Now researchers are calling for better support so families can feed their babies safely. And would you get in a taxi driven by a robot? Well, self-driving Ubers are now heading to London, launching this summer. They'll initially be tested with a driver to take control if necessary.
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20: Some showers tonight and into tomorrow, but it will be a mostly sunny and dry day. Overnight lows of 10. That's the latest. I'm Isabella Hudson.
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24: Just gone 6, it's Lee here, and Wyn Evans' happy hour is on the way in about an hour for you. Take That's coming up. We'll start the show for you if you just switched on with this from Peter Gabriel. Nation.

Take That Back for Good, Nation Radio. Thanks to Anne from Penarth getting involved, in touch with the show right now. Just literally finished work and looking forward to a few days off soon, readying herself for the Brecon Jazz Festival. It's not all about the jazz, is it? No, we know that. We continue the tunes across Wales on Nation. Orchestral Manoeuvres in the Dark on the way. Many massive hits over the years, but their biggest hits coming up for you soon, I think, after Olivia Rodrigo on Nation. I know.

0: Home of Nation Breakfast with Angela. Phil's in for Angela this week. Back tomorrow morning from 6am with the Fast Facts, the Ponderer and the Golden Hour here from 9 o'clock. 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
17: Good evening, I'm Jules Buckley. Hello again. Well, the major queues continue in the roadworks on the M48, Severn Bridge, stop start both ways. And that means queues west into Wales for the M4 over the Prince of Wales Bridge is patchy to Newport to the Bryngglass tunnels. Slow eastbound around Coryton, 32 on the motorway, not helped by an earlier collision. Slightly slow eastbound too from junction 29 towards 28 at Tredegar Park. And the Britain Ferry Bridge still busy eastbound for the M4 and the A48.
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0: Billy Joel, it's got that party vibe about it, isn't it, weirdly? Tell Her About It, Nation Radio, more happy tunes coming up tonight after 7 o'clock with a happy hour. And this weekend, maybe Billy Joel will pop up this weekend on Nation Radio, as it is a Legends weekend. Yeah, be listening Saturday and Sunday for some big Legends on your radio. Travel's on the way for Wales in a mo, and I will get you some Texas too. Nation
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1: Hello again, good evening to you. I'm Jules Buckley. We're still queuing for the M48 Severn Bridge. It's solid both sides of the road because the roadworks there continue. A speed limit in place of 30 miles per hour. And of course, we're down to a single lane. The biggest queue's westbound back towards the M4. Speaking of the M4, a little bit slow west into Wales off the Prince of Wales Bridge. Patchy towards Newport, towards the Bryngelas tunnels, and slow heading up the A465 in those roadworks from Neath towards Resolvin. And for now, that's the latest.
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0: White Noise, Holly Humstone Nation Radio, just coming up to 7 o'clock across Wales. The happy hour is on the way in moments for you, thanks to our friends at Nathaniel Cars. Yeah, get ready for those happy vibes on the way in minutes.
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14: Top stories this hour. The Justice Secretary says families affected by the early prison release scheme are carrying the can for the failure of previous governments. Rapists and child sex offenders will serve their full sentences, but some domestic abusers and killers convicted of manslaughter won't. Our reporter Tom Priest has the story.
15: Well, ministers insist anyone released early from prison will still see their liberty curtailed by restrictions like electronic tagging. Nadine Marshall's 18-year-old son was murdered in Porthcawl by a man who was out on probation.
16: And I don't accept, you know, the excuses that, oh, we've inherited this problem. They're not dealing with the root causes of it.
15: Victims Minister Alex Davis-Jones admits she's angry too, but can't ignore overcrowding in jails.
17: I wish we didn't have to be in this position, but what would be worse is if we didn't have a criminal justice system that wasn't able to arrest anyone, put anyone through the court system, or have a place in prison for someone who needs it.
15: Early releases will begin from October.
14: A woman's died after reportedly being assaulted in Cardiff. Officers were called to an address in Leckwith, where another woman was also hurt. She's been discharged from hospital. The 40-year-old man's been charged with assault. We're being warned farmers could end up with the worst harvest on record as extreme heat dries up most fields. They're expected to produce 300,000 tonnes less than 2020's record low yield. Green Party leader Zach Polanski says he is sounding the alarm.
18: We are facing the biggest threat to this country since the Second World War. Extreme weather is now the new normal. We face a threat to our food and water security.
14: Swansea experts are calling for urgent action to make infant formula more affordable after a new study found soaring prices are leaving some UK parents in debt. The research shows some are even risking their baby's health by watering down formula. And TV dog trainer Graham Hall has been announced as the latest star heading for the Strictly Ballroom. The Dogs Behaving Badly presenter says he can't wait to get started.
6: 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Weather.
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14: Some showers tonight and into tomorrow, but it will be a mostly sunny and dry day. Overnight lows of 10. That's the latest. I'm Isabella Hudson.
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0: That is Santana and Smooth. You're listening to Wyn Evans' Happy Hour. Welcome to the show. Basically, we meet here every night between 7 and 8, and it's like a little reset for the soul. We clear all the negative thoughts for the day and talk just about positivity. And I tell you what, I've had a lovely message in from John. Hiya, John.
1: Hi, Wyn. It's a beautiful day for me today. I've just been through the Mitacumma Viaduct, walked through it, meandered around it, did not realise what a beautiful piece of engineering it was. So for that, and for a joyous day with a bit of rain, I would love Give Me Shelter by either the Rolling Stones or the Sisters of Mercy, which is a really, really good version. I love you, Wyn. Carry on the show.
0: John. Cheers, Jono. I've gone for the Rolling Stones. I love this version.

0: there we go. That is Jennifer Lopez. And If You Had My Love, you're listening to Wyn Evans's Happy Hour. And I'm thrilled to see the legend is here. That is Crazy Car. How are you, Crazy Car?
1: I'm very well, thank you, Wyn.
0: Excellent. Lovely to speak to you. Now, what's this about your daughter? Tell me all about it.
1: Well, Claire's always had this dream to cycle to Spain on her push bike.
0: Right.
1: But that's about the window, what with the EU, and she's took a little Jack Russell dog. She wanted to take a little Jack Russell dog with her, but...
0: on a bike?
1: You know, the borders and the passport. Yeah, on a push bike.
0: No.
1: Anyway, she changed her plan and she's gone up to Scotland.
0: Oh, nice.
1: With the dog in a cage on the handlebars.
0: Where did she start?
1: She started in Swansea.
0: Right.
1: Well, Penclough, you know, Swansea.
0: Yeah.
1: Yeah, and she's cycled all the way up through Wales, through Liverpool, Blackpool, the Lake District, and now she's in the Outer Hebrides.
0: What?
1: She's on, no.
0: How long has that taken?
1: Well, she left in March.
0: That's quite quick, though.
1: Well, I suppose, yeah, she... No, she stayed for 3 weeks in the Lake District and she got herself a little job in the camping shop there.
0: All right.
1: And now she's made her way. She was on a 5-hour ferry yesterday from the Isle of Islay to Oban.
0: All right. Oh, good whisky places there.
1: Yes, there are. But she's got a Jack Russell with her and she's on a push bike. So
0: yeah,
1: whisky wouldn't be a good...
0: No, not a great thing. Not a great thing.
1: Wouldn't be a good option.
0: I know. What song do you fancy for her then on this legendary journey?
1: Well, being her name is Claire, and I used to sing it to her when she was a little girl.
0: Oh,
1: that would be Lovely Claire by Gilbert O'Sullivan. Lovely boy.
0: Yeah, it is.

0: And I'm your man. Remember, you can get in touch with me, and I want all your requests, please. 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The show's not about me, not about whatever. 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

0: Eagle Eye Cherry and Save Tonight. Remember, you can send me a voice message on WhatsApp by sending it to 07740 938 500, like Bob the Taxi has done. Hiya, Bob.
1: Well, Wynne, what another banging show you're doing.
0: Thanks, Bob.
1: As per normal, may I say.
0: Thanks.
1: Creepy, you're a crazy cat today. I muted her for a couple of days, and I was seeing you last night. I mean, you're a crazy cat for a while. She makes me laugh every day, so thank you, crazy cat. And can you play for me, Wynne? Because I go at home, because I got no school runs. If you can play for me, The Yellow Grass at Home by Tom Jones. Used to be green until the summer comes. Give her the good work. Shall have
0: it. Love it. Here it is, The Green, Yellow, Green Grass of Home, Tom Jones.
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0: 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Now, when you hear bears on the loose, your mind goes bonkers, doesn't it? Well, the staff did. They evacuated the whole park. They called the police. They went, you know, the full 9 yards. And where were they? They just went to the kitchen. They didn't need to go any further. They'd just taken a delivery of fruit. They'd helped themselves to that. And they were working through the honey. Just like Winnie the Pooh, really. No panic. 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They'd had what they wanted. I think I could be a bear.
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6: Let's get into it for your Wednesday night. Hello, I'm Roberto with the lady on the way who has got a song that is fast becoming the biggest of the year. And for me, it's her accent that does it. It's beautiful. After three massive ones from the 80s, with a number one on the way from UB40 and first up, Aztec Camera on Nation.

Not a lot of people know that Neil Diamond wrote this. UB40 turned it into a number one with their reggae vibes. 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I've got Big Mountain coming up for you Wednesday after the lady whose accent I could just listen to all day long. The song's brilliant as well. This is Ella Langley's Choosing Texas on Nation. Just when

0: There is Big Mountains, Baby I Love You Way. It's Nation for your Wednesday night. As we wrap it up, are you exhausted at the end of your day? Have you worked like a dog today? Because of course, today, the 5th of August, is Work Like a Dog Day. Why wouldn't it be? I think that means something very different today to what it did in the past. Like, my dog's day, not involved any work at all. Slept most of it, played with her ball for a bit, sniffed things that I wouldn't go near. If that's what we're classing as a hard day's work, then I'm all in for it. That's my kind of hard day's work. Apart from the sniffing things, obviously. I'll get Maroon 5 on for you next. Their song, trying to reconnect to a relationship that's already over. And I got some Howard Jones coming up. Nation
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This is Howard Jones. What is love? It's Nation for your Thursday night, or a day ahead. Sorry, it's only Wednesday. There's me wishing the week away. It's 8:30. I've got the best variety of hits for you. Going back to the 70s in a minute. For a song that was inspired by a child's crying. Doesn't sound like it should be a good song, does it? But it was huge. See what it does for you after Lady Gaga's The Dead Dance on Nation. Like the one-

0: This is the song that was inspired by a child's cry. Can you believe it? Hot Chocolate, everyone's a winner on Nation. Errol Brown, frontman, heard his daughter crying in a particular rhythm. Used that for the melody. My kids don't cry in a way that makes me want to go and write songs. Robbie Williams on the way for you next. His song where the video sees him stripping literally down to nothing. Taylor Swift before nine as well. First day. Make me a winner. Upgrade your summer with Nation Player. So here we are then, middle of the week. How's it going so far? Would £550,000 make your week better? I'm going to go with the answer being yes to that one. That is how much money we are giving away this Friday. It could be in your bank account before the weekend even begins. Imagine the weekend you'd have with £550,000. You've still got summer to enjoy as well, so you could definitely upgrade your summer with all that cash, couldn't you? 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It's a guaranteed winner. 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

0: this lady could have a new singing partner soon. Have you heard about that? Taylor Swift's Opalite playing for you on Nation. Her new hubby is obviously a football star, but that career won't last forever. So what's he going to do after that? Maybe get into music. He's been talking about doing a country album for months. And who better to do it with than, like, the queen of country music, his new wife? I'll keep you posted. I'll get 90s at 9 on next, starting that with the White Town song that has a haunting hook in it. Nation
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0: On the way for you Wednesday night, the lady who is up for a very prestigious music award alongside Sir Paul McCartney. First, though, at 9, let's do three massive ones from the 90s. Nation Radio. I got some Savage Garden in here for you tonight, and they would go a very, very, very long way for love. Maya's on the way as well with some money, and first up, that White Town song that's got the haunting hook that's just so good, Your Woman on Nation. Just tell

Savage Gardens to the moon and back, taking care of 90s at 9 on Nation, with more like that over on our sister station, Nation 90s. 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I've got Mr. Mister coming up after the lady who is up for a very prestigious prize in music, the Mercury Music Prize. It celebrates the best 12 albums of the year. She's up for it alongside Sir Paul McCartney. It's his first ever Mercury Prize nomination, which is just unreal, right? This is Ray. Where is my husband on Nation?

0: There is Mr. Mister on Nation. Nearly 20 past nine then for your Wednesday night. Hello. I'm Roberto, and I made a very, very rookie mistake earlier on that left me with a wet bottom. Why am I telling you about it? So hopefully you won't make the same mistake. You know how warm it's been recently? Well, I thought to myself, you know what? I'm going to be clever. I'm going to leave the windows of the car open so that it's not like an oven later when I've got to go and pick up the kids. Didn't notice the rain. Yeah, went outside to a drenched car, outside and in. It's going to take a while for those seats to dry out, I'm sure. Proper dull moment. Apparently there is more rain around as well, so don't make the same mistake. Justin Timberlake on the way next with one of the most feel-good songs ever and some debar.
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This is the Sound of Nation for your Wednesday night, and what a lovely feeling it is, wrapping it up. That weekend's in sight. There is DeBarge and Rhythm of the Night. I'm Roberto with the best variety of hits. Bob Marley's on the way soon, basically turning making music into a massive song. First though, Teddy Swims and The Door on Nation.

0: Arlie and jamming on Nation with some Whitney Houston lined up for you next. A huge song from the 80s, maybe even one of the most loved. All about looking for that one person who can keep things going when it gets dark. I've got the great collaboration between Snow Patrol and Kylie to play before 10 as well. First of all. Make me a
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0: So here we are then, middle of the week. How's it going so far? Would £550,000 make your week better? I'm going to go with the answer being yes to that one. That is how much money we are giving away this Friday. 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Imagine the weekend you'd have with £550,000. 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

0: I love that. It's so good, isn't it? Snow Patrol teaming up with Kylie. They wrote it with her in mind, and then she made the dream come true. These Alarms playing for you on Nation. It is Roberto here, getting ready for Noughties at 10 next. Yeah, three massive ones from the Noughties. I'm going to start that with Amy Winehouse, and what I would say is her signature song.
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10: Whether we're wrapping up your Wednesday, helping you get ready for bed, or maybe getting you through your night shift, thanks for joining me. I'm Roberto, with the lady on the way who's turned down Glastonbury next year, but first...

just gives me festival vibes every time I hear it. The Killers, Human, playing for your nation, taking care of noughties at 10. And over on Nation Player right now, our app, even more naughty songs for you. Just check out Nation Naughties. I'll get Yazoo on soon after the lady who's turned down Glastonbury next year. Some people say it's because she's writing new music. Others say it's because her ex, Harry Styles, is also going to be there. I think it might be the music one, personally. Olivia Dean, Man I Need on Nation.

0: Good evening to Barry, heading the team at Menzies Distribution tonight. They've got us playing there, sorting out all the newspapers and stuff. That is for you, Yazoo. Don't go. Thank you for your night shift check-in. First one of the night, of course. Maybe you're on your night shift, loving these tunes. Say hi so I can give you a shout as well. Get in touch through our Facebook page. Just search for Nation and I will keep the best variety of hits coming. Reggae Romance on the way next, courtesy of Maxi Priest and Soul to Soul.
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Don't know why, but this song always makes me feel like I should be on a road trip, heading somewhere summery. It's a lovely song, isn't it? Isley Brothers, Summer Breeze, playing for you on Nation. It's just after 10:30 for your Thursday night. I'm Roberto. Hi to Kieran and Mo, loving the songs in the cold store tonight. Thank you for your night shift check-in. I'll play your George Harrison song next that he wrote before Beatlemania began, but it wasn't big until like the 80s. First though, Tom Grennan on Nation.

0: Good evening to Dana Whitfield, celebrating her birthday on her night shift tonight. They should at least give you the night off, shouldn't they? She's working in a blood science lab, of all the places. That is for you, George Harrison, Got My Mind Set On You, playing on Nation. Frankie Valli and the Four Seasons soon. Alex Warren before 11 right now, though. Make me a winner! Upgrade your summer with Nation Player. So here we are then, middle of the week. How's it going so far? Would £550,000 make your week better? I'm going to go with the answer being yes to that one. That is how much money we are giving away this Friday. It could be in your bank account before the weekend even begins. Imagine the weekend you'd have with £550,000. You've still got summer to enjoy as well, so you could definitely upgrade your summer with all that cash, couldn't you? 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It's a guaranteed winner. 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

0: Not long to go till his new album comes out. The end of the month, which will be here before you know it. Alex Warren's Fever Dream taking care of things from me tonight. I'm Roberto, this is Nation. Thanks for having me on. As ever, if you're on your night shift, good luck. Stick with us, we'll get you through with the best variety of hits. And if you're off to bed, well, sweet dreams. I'll catch you back here tomorrow at 8. Have a fabulous Thursday. 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
1: Hate to give the satisfaction asking how you're doing now. 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